Universal. 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
2: 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Come on, ladies and gentlemen, gather around. Let me tell you all about the Mac and Jack Wonder Potion, guaranteed to give you unbelievable power. 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
3: I'll try one.
2: 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Like to try one. Yes, sir. Yeah. Drink it up. Let me help you with that, my friend. 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
3: 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Sir?